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3: Good morning and weather for Goulburn and the Southern Tablelands for the rest of today. Cloud will be clearing, light winds becoming westerly 15 to 20 kilometres an hour in the middle of the day, then becoming light in the late afternoon. Heading for a top today of around 14 degrees. Currently in the city, it's on 8. 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

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Never let go, gotta hold on in. 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

0: 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Sounds good to me. It's right on 20 past 10. We're going to have a quick break right now and be right back with more music.
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0: Ravensworm FM with the Rolling Stones, and that's called Painted Black. Yeah, ends suddenly, doesn't it? Okay, it's coming up to 25 minutes to 11. 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
1: Hello, I'm Laura Devoy. A report has found cuts to the National Disability Insurance Scheme would likely result in a lower quality of care for people with disabilities. The federal government wants to rein in spending and reduce fraud, but the Australia Institute says there is little evidence to support claims of fraud by organised crime. Its report also found the proposed cuts would likely result in a reduction in labour force participation of family carers and an increase to the risk of abuse through neglect. A Senate inquiry which examined Labor's proposed changes is due to hand down its final report today. The New South Wales Premier has warned flights could be cancelled if a shortage of air traffic controllers continues. The Australian Transport Safety Bureau is investigating three near misses which occurred at Sydney Airport in recent weeks. Air Services Australia, which is responsible for managing air traffic, has blamed recent delays on a staff shortage. Chris Minns says the situation is concerning.
2: As regrettable as it is, flights are going to have to be cancelled if safety is compromised at all, but the main thing is we've just got to get those air traffic controllers trained up and deployed as quickly as possible, not the least of which because we're about to open a second international airport for the first time in the Sydney Basin, and we're going to need everybody on deck.
1: New South Wales is dealing with its highest number of flu cases this year. There were more than 4,300 positive tests for influenza last week. The true number is expected to be significantly higher. The latest data shows RSV is at a moderate level and COVID-19 rates are low. A study has found severe mental illnesses like schizophrenia or bipolar disorder can reduce a person's life expectancy by up to 20 years. Researchers from the University of Queensland analysed 24 years of hospital data covering nearly 180,000 people. Dr. Sean Halstead says while many people assume the shorter life expectancy is mostly due to suicide, the study found people with severe mental illness developed serious physical diseases much sooner. Police officers in Logan in southeast Queensland have helped to deliver a healthy baby girl. A couple arrived at the Browns Plains police station in the early hours of Tuesday morning. The 22-year-old woman was in the late stages of labour and had realised she wouldn't make it to the hospital in time. Guided by an emergency medical dispatcher on the phone, Constable Jenna Ziviani delivered the baby in the back seat of the car. The mother and baby were taken to hospital but are now recovering at home. 64 GPs in Western Australia have completed specialist ADHD training. Once authorised, the doctors will be able to assess, treat and provide ongoing management for patients aged 10 years and older with attention deficit hyperactivity disorder. Research has found balloon fragments are the type of marine debris most likely to kill the seabirds that ingest them. Scientists at the Imperial College London have invented what they say is the world's first full biodegradable party balloon, which can break down in 9 months. Co-founder Julia Cumming explained to the BBC how the bio balloons are different to traditional balloons.
3: A regular balloon, you need to add in sulfur and other additives which prevent it biodegrading and cause toxic chemicals to leach into the environment. Whereas our balloon, we start with biodegradable materials and we join them together just with what is present in there, so it retains the biodegradability, so there's no additives.
1: Turning to sport, Sydney Roosters half-daily Cherry Evans has confirmed this will be his last year in the NRL. The 37-year-old has signed with English Super League club Hull FC.
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7: Good morning and weather for Goulburn and the Southern Tablelands for today. The cloud is clearing, the wind is dropping, things are starting to look up. Currently in the city, it's on 10 degrees as we head for a top today of 14, according to this. 2% chance, 2 degrees minimum overnight tonight. So you might have to snuggle up in the bed. Okay, that's the latest FM radio news. We'll have more news at 12 o'clock with Malcolm Ritchie. In the meantime, let's get on with the music.

Roberts Ram FM with Ellie Preston and Only You Tonight. Sounds good. Okay, this is Goldberg's Ram FM with Michael this morning. I'm with you till 12 o'clock. After 12, Mal Ritchie's in with his Friday afternoon music mix.

0: Melbourne's Ram FM with Terry Dactyl and the Dinosaurs, and that's the Seaside Shuffle. Okay, it's right on 20 minutes past 11. We'll have a quick break right now and be right back with more music.
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0: Melbourne's Ram FM with Pat Carroll, Olivia Newton's John's friend there, and that's today. Okay, it's 20 minutes, almost 20 minutes to 11, so we're going to have our last sponsorship break for this shift, and then we'll get on with the music once again.
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Gubbins Ram FM with Orleans, and that's Dance With Me. Well, that's it from me this morning. I'd like to thank you for listening. I'll be back again tomorrow morning for What Are You Wearing here on Gubbins Ram FM. In the meantime, after the 12 o'clock news, Mal Ritchie will be in with his Friday afternoon music mix. So I hope you can join me next time I'm on. In the meantime, here's the music to take us to the news. Oh.

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1: National Radio News.
2: Hello, I'm Laura Devoy. The New South Wales Premier says his state needs a better and fairer share of the GST. The Productivity Commission has been reviewing reforms introduced in 2018, which saw Western Australia receive a higher share of the goods and services tax than it did previously. All other jurisdictions raised concerns with the new system because WA receives significant royalty income from resources like iron ore. The Productivity Commission's interim report is due out today. Chris Minns compared WA to rich Middle Eastern countries.
3: Well, we're now in a situation where Western Australia is so wealthy and so rich that they're competing and bidding on New South Wales rugby league games and putting tens of millions of dollars on the table. That's how rich they are. I mean, you're seeing similar behaviour from Gulf states like Saudi Arabia and the UAE and Dubai.
2: Former Victorian Premier Jacinta Allen has announced she will not contest the upcoming state election. Ms Allen was elected as the member for Bendigo East in 1999 at the age of 25. She became Premier in 2023 and stood down as Labor leader last month. Ms Allen says it was the honour of her life to serve in state parliament.
4: And I stated in my inaugural speech to the Victorian Parliament, I intend to make a difference. Today, as I announce that I will not be contesting the 2026 election, I can proudly say I did just that.
2: The federal government says immediate reporting of incidents at Australian airports must be a priority. Speaking this morning, the Prime Minister touted Sydney's extraordinarily safe aviation report as the transport watchdog begins investigations into a third near miss at the airport, blaming staffing issues.
5: People who use aviation expect to do it safely. The minister has met, I know, with Sydney Airport and with the authorities, and will continue to make sure that we are very vigilant indeed when it comes to these issues.
2: The Australian Defence Force has joined the search for an 18-year-old woman reported missing after she left for a hike in the New South Wales Southern Highlands on Wednesday. Lily Hooper is described as an experienced bushwalker, and police are hopeful they'll be able to find her safe and sound. Emerging women and non-binary writers are being encouraged to bring original Australian stories to the big screen. Alyssa Delfs reports.
6: The partnership between the Australian Writers Guild, all eight state and territory screen agencies and Netflix has launched the search for new voices and ideas. Eligible writers can submit an original scripted concept for film or television, with a finalist to then be selected from each Australian jurisdiction. They'll then pitch their projects directly to Netflix, where they'll receive professional feedback on their stories while retaining full ownership of their work. The streaming platform says the next brilliant career is a chance to showcase extraordinary women writers and bold Aussie voices.
2: Australian entertainment icon Johnny Young has died. He was 79. In his role as host of Young Talent Time, Young helped launch the careers of many Australian singers, including Danny Minogue and Tina Arena. Turning to sport, in swimming, Australian Jenna Forrester will take on Canadian Summer McIntosh in the final of the 400-metre individual medley at the Pan Pacific Championships. Forrester qualified second fastest, McIntosh third. Olivia Wunsch was faster than Meg Harris in the women's 100-metre freestyle, but both are through to the final. Isaac Cooper topped the timesheets in the heats of the men's 50-metre backstroke. The finals are due to begin shortly.
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8: Well, before we go any further, big thanks to Michael way up there in Queensland. We're up the top of the country there. Probably getting nice weather like we are. But anyway, there he's up there. But thanks for a great show this morning, Michael. Thank you very much. And the weather in Goulburn, well, probably a little bit different to where Michael is. But anyway, not that much. Probably a lot, actually. Currently, it's 11.5 degrees. Feels like 7.2. We're heading for a maximum of 14 degrees today. Forecast for the rest of the day is cloud clearing. Well, I think it's cleared now, actually. It's nice and sunny out there now. The wind's from the west, 15 to 20 kilometres per hour. Becoming lighter in the afternoon, and there is no fire danger rating. Now, looking ahead to the weekend, we've got things planned. Tomorrow you can expect a cloudy day, 13 degrees. Sunday you can expect a shower or two and 12 degrees.
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Songs of Yesteryear, easy listening. Frank Sinatra, Dean Martin, all that. Right through to 2 o'clock. And at 2 o'clock we change hats and we have Friday All Sorts, which means anything you like, from Pavarotti to Elvis to Slim Dusty. My name's Mel Ritchie, here until right through now, just before 4 o'clock. And if you have a request, give me a call, please, 482-1103. We have an episode of Yes What at about 20 past 12 when the boys and Dr. Pym get to school. And I've got a little bit of trivia about the Green Bottle as well, which I'll let you know about just after the boys get to school. We've got a medley sing-along after the 1 o'clock news and weather with Carl Millington today. I'll just went back to him for a change, just to be different. And he'll be there after the 1 o'clock news and weather. Well, he won't be, but the sing-along will be. Apart from that, sit back, relax, enjoy this beautiful afternoon, and hopefully enjoy the music. We're getting underway right now with Trini Lopez. I'm going to get along without you. I'm going to get along without you now. That's the way it goes. And we'll follow that up with one from Doris Day.

Yes, Doris Day there with Be My Baby a Bumblebee. Trine Lopez brought us Gonna Get Along Without You Now. Rem FM 103.3, it's 30 minutes past 12. Here's a track from the Goombay Dance Band, Island in the Sun.

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0: Is he coming?
1: Huh? Who?
0: This new boy.
1: New boy?
0: Yeah, the lad that shifted in the green bottle's house. Is he coming here to school?
2: Oh, yeah, I think so.
0: Wacko!
2: Percy went down to see him after school yesterday.
0: Well, I hope he gets him anyhow.
2: Why?
0: Why? Well, he's the new boy and he's gonna be my fag.
2: Your what?
0: Fag, you know, sly.
2: Yeah, he might bash you.
0: Bash me? That'll be the day. If he's a new boy, he's got to do what he's told.
2: Ah, here he is now.
0: Where?
2: Look through the window. Percy's leading him through the gate.
0: Wacko, let's have a look at him.
2: He looks all right.
0: Strike!
1: Is he coming here to school?
2: Oh, yeah, I think so.
0: Wacko!
2: Percy went down to see him after school yesterday.
0: Well, I hope he gets him anyhow.
2: Why?
0: Why? Well, he's a new boy and he's going to be my fag.
2: Your what?
0: Fag, you know, sly.
2: Yeah, he might bash you.
0: Bash me? That'll be the day. If he's a new boy, he's got to do what he's told.
2: Hey.

0: situation.
1: Well, you better be careful.
2: Let me point them quarters first.
0: Well, here we are. This is the classroom. Now, come along inside.
3: Thank you, sir.
0: Well, good morning, boys.
1: Good morning, sir.
0: Good morning, boys. Now, it's my very pleasant duty to introduce to you a new pupil.
1: Hiya, Mug.
0: Fine, thanks. Bosley.
2: Yeah?
0: Look, I don't want you to show off in front of this new pupil. I want you to behave yourself as you always behave at this fine old school. Like a gentleman. Yes, Well, boys, this is Master the Pledge, and I want you to meet Bottomley and Stanford.
4: How do you do? I'm very pleased to meet you.
1: Well. Excuse me while I change my socks.
0: Certainly. You just go outside and check. Bottomley, look, are you trying to be rude?
1: Rude?
0: Yes. If you're not very careful, my boy, I might find it necessary to give you some sort of punishment, such as the cane or something like that. I know it's not usual for me to have to do that sort of thing, but if I must, well, I must.
1: Sure, that's what I reckon.
0: Yes, that's what you... yes. Well, the pledge, look, will you sit here next to Bottomley?
4: Thank you, sir.
1: There's more room up Stanford, saying.
0: Is there?
1: Yes, sir.
0: Oh, I'm sorry. Well, look, sit up there next to Stanford.
4: Yes, sir.
1: Here, next to me.
4: Thank you, Stanford.
0: Now, first of all, look, I must put your name here in the roll book.
1: Why, sir?
0: Shut up. Stanford, look, will you please attend to your own affairs? I must have the pledge's name here for record purposes. Where's the roll book? What's that? Oh, here we are. What is your full name, De Pledge?
4: Francis Marmaduke Algernon De Pledge.
1: Quack, Marmaduke.
0: Stop that noise immediately. I don't know what's come over you boys.
1: Well, strike, that's not a name.
0: Isn't it?
1: No, it's a short story.
0: Yes, I suppose it is, but I mean... Now, Bottomley, look, I'd be much better pleased if you didn't make any remarks at all. Yes, and will you be good enough to repeat your name? I didn't quite catch that.
4: Certainly, sir.
0: Yes.
4: Francis Marmaduke Algernon De Pledge, sir.
0: Strike! I got the first part. Algernon De Pledge, yes. Well, very good. I've got that down.
1: What does De Pledge mean, sir? That means he's a teetotaler.
0: Teetotaler?
1: Sure, he signed the pledge.
0: Oh, yes. Have you signed the pledge?
4: That really has no connection with my name, sir.
0: No, of course not. Bottomley, look, as usual, you're quite wrong.
4: Actually, our family is of French extraction.
0: I see.
4: I have a great uncle who at present lives in France and is, in fact, a member of the French aristocracy.
0: He has a great uncle who's a member of the French aristocracy, Bottomley.
1: Well, that's nothing. I've got a great uncle who's Ed Slaughterman at the abattoir.
0: Have you?
1: Sure.
0: Oh, well, there you are, De Pledge. Bottomley is great uncle who's got... No! Bottomley!
1: Yeah?
0: I didn't ask you for anything... to ask you anything about your great uncle.
1: No, I know,
0: well,
1: but
0: look, stop talking about him. We had enough of that sort of thing during Greenbottle's day. I don't want everybody talking about their relations.
1: Well, I never started it.
0: Well, who did?
1: Marmalade.
0: Marmalade?
1: Fig jam, pepper and salt, sauce and pickles. This new joker on the end here.
0: Bottomley, look, what on earth are you talking about? And will you please stop being rude?
4: My name is Marmaduke.
0: Well, can I help that?
4: No.
0: Well, serves you right. No, I mean, yes, I know that.
4: I thought there appeared to be some confusion as to my correct name.
0: No.
1: He ought to have a number.
0: Yes.
1: Well, I don't think he should, sir.
0: No, and neither do I.
1: But you just said he should.
0: No, I didn't.
1: Yes, you did.
0: Bottomley, look, are you arguing with me?
1: No,
0: well, keep quiet or I'll be forced to inflict some physical punishment on you.
1: Sure.
0: And a pledge.
4: Yes, sir.
0: What is your number? I mean, what is your Christian name? What is your... the name? What does your mother call you?
4: My mother?
0: Yes, what does she call you?
4: Mama.
0: Yes, but what does she call you?
4: I just told you, sir, Mama.
0: Yes, all right, but what does your mama say when she addresses you? That's what I want to know.
4: She says Mama.
0: Yeah,
1: she talks to herself.
0: Quiet!
4: Mama is short for Marmaduke.
0: Yes, I see. Oh, she calls you Mama.
4: Yes, sir.
0: Bottomley, look, will you stop that terrible noise? You're out on the football field, you know. You're here in the classroom. And I think it's about time that we started our lessons.
1: What are we going to do today, sir?
0: We're going to do some Latin.
1: Latin,
0: yes,
1: sir?
0: We
1: did Latin last time, sir.
0: Oh, Latin's mad. Look, I didn't ask you for your opinions as to what we should do. The pledge.
4: Yes, sir.
0: Have you ever done any Latin?
4: Yes, sir.
0: You have?
4: Yes, sir.
0: I've
4: always considered Latin to be extremely interesting.
0: What?
1: Hey, what's he talking about?
0: Strike, sir. Look, keep quiet. And what standard have you reached? What have you done, the pledge?
4: I think the last Latin translation we did was Virgil's Aeneid, Book 9.
0: Was it?
4: But by far my biggest favorite among the Latin authors is Livy.
0: Livy?
4: Yes, sir.
0: Livy, yeah, well, but that's marvelous.
1: How do you go on a game of Ludo?
4: Ludo?
0: Yes, do you play Ludo? No, wait a minute.
4: Ludo is not a Latin author.
0: No, all right, I know that. The Bottomley here was thinking of Pluto.
1: No, I wasn't.
0: Oh, well, I thought you were.
1: Who was Pluto,

0: sir?
1: Well, Pluto?
2: He was the first bloke to get the gout.
1: Yes, exactly. He was the first... the what?
2: The gout.
1: The gout?
2: Yeah, his big toe went all blue.
1: Went blue?
2: Sure, and so they called him Bluto.
1: Oh, yes, of course, that's right, Bluto. And the... Then wait a minute, what on earth are you talking about?
2: I?
1: Nobody said anything about Bluto.
2: Yes, you did, sir.
1: No, I didn't say Bluto at all, I said Pluto.
2: Yeah, but I thought you had a dole to the dough.
1: The dole to the dough?
2: Yeah, that's what it sounded like.
1: The what?
2: The dough.
1: Ow! Serves you right, Bobby. And you can't say you didn't ask for that either. I'm sorry I had to do that in front of this new pupil, but I really had no alternative.
0: Have you ever had the gout, sir?
1: Yes, of course I have. No!
0: Why not, sir?
1: Well, what? Stanton, do you want me to give you the stick as well?
0: No, sir.
1: No, well, stop asking questions or you'll get it.
0: Yes, sir.
1: Yeah. Now, where were we? How far have we got?
3: We're discussing the merits of various Latin authors.
1: Yes, that's it. Yes, well, I must apologize to Fletcher for getting a little off the track, but these other boys disturb me.
3: Yes, sir.
1: I didn't tell you both to start talking again. And don't forget that I've still got my cane here to hit you with.
0: Yes, sir.
3: With which to hit you.
1: Exactly. I beg your pardon?
3: You ended the sentence with a preposition, sir.
1: To pledge!
2: Strike on him, sir!
1: Do you know?
2: That's just downright impertinent.
1: Yes, I know.
2: I don't know what this place is coming to. I reckon he ought to be punished.
1: Bottomy, look, you'll be the one to be punished if you're not very careful. Yeah, so. And to pledge.
3: Yes, sir.
1: Look, I wish you wouldn't correct me. Did you notice that I ended the sentence with a preposition?
3: Yes, sir.
1: Oh, you did. That's very good. Just a trap, my boy, just a trap. I merely wanted to see if you'd notice it.
2: I'd break a deal.
1: Bottomy.
2: Well, he's not a deal.
1: Isn't he?
2: No, he's a wife.
1: Apparently talking to you has no effect at all. You'll be detained after school for an hour.
2: Oh, Lord.
1: And stop talking now or you'll get some more. And don't forget that I've got plenty of more strength to hit you with. With which to hit you. And stop saying that, too.
3: I'm rather fond of Ovid.
1: How are you? Well, I prefer bread and milk myself, but I suppose everybody has got... wait a minute. What did you say? You're rather fond of what?
3: Ovid, sir, the Latin author.
1: Ovid?
3: Yes, sir.
1: Oh, I thought you said porridge.
3: Porridge? No, sir.
1: Oh, I see. Well,
0: what brand's that, sir?
1: Well, that's really the... what do you mean, what brand's that?
0: Ovid, sir.
1: What brand?
0: Yeah, didn't you say that was a brand of porridge?
1: Brand of porridge? No, I most certainly didn't say anything of the kind.
0: Well, I thought you did, sir.
1: Oh, did you? Well, you were wrong. What rubbish. Ovid porridge.
2: So have I.
1: What?
2: Ovid porridge.
1: Have you?
2: Oh, every morning for the last 5 years.
1: But what?
2: You ought to try it sometime.
1: Try it? Yes, I have tried it.
0: I thought you said you liked bread and milk, sir.
1: No, I didn't.
2: Yes, you did.
1: Well, all right, well, so I do.
2: Oh, well, that's all right, then.
1: Yeah.
2: We'll say no more about it.
1: No.
2: You stick to your bread and milk, and I'll stick to my porridge.
1: Exactly.
2: And I hope you choke.
1: Well, that's very good of you. I never expected that any... What? What did you say then, Bottomy?
2: Say, sir.
1: Yes, what was that remark?
2: I just said no joke.
1: Did you?
2: Yes, sir.
1: What's no joke?
2: About the, having porridge for breakfast.
1: Porridge for breakfast?
2: Yes, sir, I've had porridge for breakfast.
1: Have you? Oh, well, listen, look. Would anybody mind telling me just what's going on in here?
3: Well, I must confess that I can't quite follow this conversation.
1: You can't quite follow it?
3: No, sir.
1: Well, I haven't got the slightest idea of it. Yes, how?
0: You were saying you had bread and milk for breakfast, sir.
1: All right, but, well, I know that, you idiot.
2: Well, that's not our fault.
1: Yes, it is. No, it's not. I didn't say it was your fault.
2: Well, why pick on us?
1: I'm not picking on you.
0: Why not, sir?
1: Well, I don't have to pick on you if I don't want to. No, I mean, what's the use? Now perhaps you're satisfied, Stanford. I knew it wouldn't be long before it was necessary for me to give you the stick. You boys just seem to be going from bad to worse. I thought that at least today, seeing that we've got here a new pupil, that you might behave yourselves, but apparently even that is too much to ask.
0: Yes, sir.
1: How is it? Well, we'll soon see about that. That's all going to be all, boys. Next lesson, we'll start afresh, and woe betide any boy who misbehaves himself.
2: Shall I go now?
1: Yes, you can go now. But look, before you go, I want you to show the pledge around the school.
3: Oh, thanks.
2: Sure, come on, Pickles.
1: Pickles?
3: My name is Marmaduke.
2: That's what you think.
1: Yeah, well, good morning, boys.
4: Good morning, sir.
1: Good morning, boys.
2: You might be Marmaduke to your mother, but you're just Pickles to me.
3: Oh, I see.
2: Come on, Mar.
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5: Good morning, sir.
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7: Yeah, just a little bit about Greenbottle going off to university. Yes, he said, well, that's what the, obviously the program, but what actually happened, Jack Gardner, who plays Greenbottle, developed a throat ailment. Didn't say what it was, just a throat ailment during the show and had to leave the show, and the pledge came in as a new pupil. And eventually, Greenbottle will return from university, and the pledge will depart the program as well. So I'm the other, somewhere down the track. So, yeah, all things happen, don't they? And Jack Gardner died in I think 1970s, somewhere in the 1970s. I'm not too sure when, but about then somewhere. Anyway, we'll have another episode of Yes What next Friday afternoon at about the same time, 12:20, when the boys come back to school again with their new pupil. Pledge, or Pickles, as he's been nicknamed. All right, which is much easier than Marmaduke, Algernon, etc., isn't it? Anyway, let's get on with the music. Here's a track from Greg Bonham, and Greg was on television back in the 60s, and a children's program, and she sang as well, and in Melbourne, I think, mainly, but he moved to America a few years ago, and made a very big over there with great success, and was opening for Frank Sinatra and that, and then other people were opening for him. And unfortunately, Greg passed away suddenly about 5 years ago, and over there. And but he left a great legacy of music, and a great singer, entertainer, and a great trumpet player. Anyway, here he is with a song that he recorded, obviously, some years ago. Was it probably towards the end of before he passed away, but. A couple of years before that. Anyway, it's called Who Will Stand, and it's all about Australia. Greg Bonham.

0: Yeah, Mel Torme there with all that jazz. Don't let the rain come down. The new Christy Minstrels and Greg Bottom there with Who Will Stand. REM FM 103.3. 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
6: 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A message from the RTA.
0: All right, coming up is a track which might give you some memories as well. Remember going to the circus years ago? We might still go to the circus, I don't know, but Barnum and Bailey's Circus. Well, here they are, Barnum and Bailey's favourite march. I don't know who's playing this, but it's a great instrumental, great marching sort of music. It goes like this.

Well, you can sit down there and relax if you've been marching around the kitchen or the lounge room or wherever you might be doing, because it gets the pulses racing, doesn't it? Anyway, there it was, Barnum and Bailey's favourite march. Ram FM. 103.3, it is 12 minutes to 1 o'clock. Now, to commemorate the 49th anniversary of the Battle of Long Tan in Vietnam on the 18th of August 1966, and all those that served in the Vietnam War, the Goulburn RSL Sub Branch will be holding a commemorative service on Saturday the 15th of August, this is tomorrow, commencing at 11 a.m. at the Honour Roll in Belmore Park. All Vietnam veterans, their families and friends are welcome to attend in order to remember all those that served in the Vietnam War from 1962 to 1972. So that's tomorrow at 11 o'clock at the Honour Roll in Belmore Park, a commemorative service for the Battle of Long Tan and all those who served in Vietnam. Alrighty, it is 12 minutes to 1 o'clock. Here's a track from Marussia. A track from Marussia, who I've got this the other day. It's a reasonably new song out for her. I think she sings it about her daughter. Anyway, it's I'll Never Dim Your Fire. It goes like this, Marussia.

Yes, the Tennessee Waltz there. Bit of a classic there from Patti Page. Before that, Marisha with I'll Never Dim Your Fire. It just seems like yesterday that Marisha started to sing with the Andre Rieu in his orchestra. But, yeah, time flies when you're having fun. All right, take us up the news at 1 o'clock. We'll have that King Cole with the Mona Lisa. Bit different to Conway Twitty's version.

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1: Hello, I'm Lewis Donaldson. The Australian Transport Safety Bureau is investigating three near misses which occurred at Sydney Airport in recent weeks. Air Services Australia, which is responsible for managing air traffic, has blamed recent delays on a staff shortage. Chief Executive Rob Sharp says Sunday's incident where a Jetstar flight had to brake to avoid a Qantas Airways plane is among the incidents being looked into.
2: The aircraft remained at the beginning of the threshold for the runway. And the commentary that's been around on mandatory reporting in this instance, I just wanted to flag we do take our reporting requirements very seriously. We work closely with our regulators and very openly. In this particular case, however, we don't think the threshold for reporting was actually met.
1: The National Anti-Corruption Commission is facing a huge case backlog, taking over 2 years to advise some complainants of the outcomes of probes into alleged wrongdoing. The watchdog is turning to AI to help clear the caseload, but insists humans will retain responsibility for decision making. Today, NACC Inspector Gail Furness told a parliamentary probe, complainants who get radio silence feel disappointment.
3: In my submission, I set out some of the concerns that people have expressed to me, and disappointment is not surprisingly one of them. They consider that it's a waste of everyone's time to be waiting for a response, and the world's moved on. Their concerns may have the effects or consequences of their concerns may well have changed.
1: A piece of country in Queensland, twice the size of Singapore, has been formally recognised as native title land in a win for traditional owners. Alyssa Delves has more.
4: The federal court has confirmed native title rights over the 170,000-hectare patch of land in Cape York. In a decision, Western Yalanji elders say guarantees their children and grandkids will always have a place on country. The ruling was handed down today in Cairns following a decades-long legal campaign to secure recognition of traditional ownership across the peninsula after generations of dispossession. It marks the 34th determination made under the Cape York United No. 1 claim, considered one of the largest undertaken in Australia.
1: An expert witness has appeared before the Royal Commission into Anti-Semitism today, detailing how police should lead intervention programs. The current hearing block is examining the key drivers of anti-Semitism in Australia, extremism and radicalisation. The University of Queensland's Professor Adrian Cherney says greater police involvement could help change negative attitudes towards law enforcement.
5: There is benefit with involving the police, because in some circumstances, individual clients might have very negative attitudes towards the police. Maybe part of what's driving their grievances and their sense of injustices around how law enforcement has worked and operated, etc. And so involving the police can change those attitudes.
1: The Bureau of Meteorology has handed down its long-range forecast for September to November. In a video on social media, the Bureau explains the top four predictions for climate and water in the months ahead.
6: Below average rainfall likely across parts of southern and eastern Australia. Above average rainfall likely for much of the west. Temperatures are very likely to be above average for most of the country, and El Nino continues to strengthen.
1: And in sport at lunch, Bangladesh are 2 for 181 on the second day of the first test. They trail Australia by 17 runs, with 8 wickets remaining.
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8: Well, it's still a beautiful day afternoon out there. It's been out there before. It's quite warm in the sun. It really is. It's telling us it's 12 degrees. It feels like 7, but it feels warmer than that. Anyway, we're heading for a maximum of 14 degrees. Forecast for the rest of the day hasn't changed in the last hour. Cloud clearing. Well, it's cleared, as I said. I think I said an hour ago as well. Cloud clearing. Winds west from the west, 15 to 20 kilometres per hour. They'll be coming lighter in the late afternoon with no fire danger rating. Looking ahead to the weekend, I don't think there's any change there in the forecast. No, there isn't. Tomorrow we expect a cloudy day and 13 degrees. No rain. And Sunday we can expect a shower or two and 12 degrees with up to 0.2 millimetres of rain on Sunday. Shower or two about on Monday as well. In fact, a shower or two about right through up to and including next Thursday, but not much in it, just one or two mils here and there. But they are predicting showers, or possible showers, I beg your pardon.
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8: All right, let's get back to the music and we'll kick off the second hour as we'd always do for the final hour, if you like, of Songs of Yesteryear with a medley, a sing-along, something like that. Well, here it is today with Kyle Middleton and the crew, and it goes like this.

0: she tells me to dance and I dance. Gotta listen or get no kiss from Tina Marie.
1: Hip, hip,
0: hip, she really did flip my wing.
1: Flip, flip,
0: hoop, I'm looking at wedding rings. Is it human to think?

Yeah, Tina Marina there with Perry Como. Before that, Kyle Millington brought us our medley today. All right, now, coming up tomorrow, as I said earlier on today, is Vietnam Vets Day, or Battle of Long Tan Day, is actually the 18th of August, but this commemoration service is held in Goulburn on a Saturday prior, or closer to the date, so it allows more people to able to attend. All right, and so that's tomorrow at 11 o'clock at the Honor Roll at Belmore Park, and to play a couple of songs here. Well, first one I'm going to play, I'll play on later on, but the good old Nutty Buddies. It's all about the Vietnam, was people in the Vietnam War. And if you don't know what it is, it's got to be 10 years ago now, thereabouts, Vietnam Veterans Association got together and they brought out a nude calendar. And a song to go with it, which is I'm going to play in a moment, but by Peter Perez. Now, if you don't remember it, the nude calendar wasn't quite that bad. It was showing on each month showed a photo of a soldier with a discreetly placed set of golf clubs or a motorbike or something like that. But showing it today, and in the bottom corner of the calendar page, there was a photo of him as he went in uniform when he was in Vietnam, which I thought was great. And Peter Perez has got this great song all about it, and he's called it The Good Old Nutty Buddies, and it's about that calendar. They haven't brought another one out since. You never know, they might. Who knows? But it's been about 8 or 10 years since the last one. Anyway, here's The Good Old Nutty Buddies from Peter Perez, and it's all about soldiers. Well, not just it's just about soldiers, this particular song, but it's about anyone who served the Vietnam War.

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The heroes, through and through. They have a dream within their hearts they'd really love to do. They're trying to help the other mates, the hurt ones.

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3: Yes, tomorrow being, as I say, the commemoration service for Vietnam veterans. I'm going to play another song now about Vietnam, and it was one that recorded by Red Gum back in the 60s. And it's a song that's very much associated, because it's about Vietnam, but it's very much, you ask someone to say, what's a song associated with Vietnam? I'm sure 9 out of 10 people would say, I was only 19. Here it is with Red Gum.

Yes, I was only 19. Thank you, Red Gum. All right, here's a track from Duane Eddy, just a little bit of instrumentals. 40 miles of bad road. And I'm sure most of us, if not all of us, have been on 40 miles of bad road more than once.

Yes, 40 miles of bad road there, Dwayne Eddy. Now, here's a very important community message. The Breast Screen New South Wales van is coming to Goulburn. The mobile screening van will be in Goulburn from Monday the 24th of August until Friday the 27th of November 2026. Breast Screen New South Wales provides free breast screening to women to support the early detection of breast cancer. Now, the mobile clinic visiting Goulburn is equipped with a lift system to support women with health conditions or disability to have their mammograms. And women with additional needs are also encouraged to let us know when booking their appointment. Now, to book a free mammogram with the Breast Screen New South Wales, two ways you can do it. You can visit their website, which is book.breastscreen.newsouthwales.gov.au. It's a bit of a mouthful, isn't it? Book.breastscreennewsouthwales.gov.au. Or there is a phone number, which is a bit more simpler probably. 132050. 132050. And we're on the subject of cancer and things like that. The Wrestling for Charity presents Overdrive on Saturday the 15th of August. It's this week at 9 p.m. Saturday the 15th, 9 p.m. They're Wrestling for Charity on Saturday, the August the 15th. It'll be at the Goulburn Workers Club. And on Saturday, they're... The Wrestling for Charity presents Overdrive, which is a memorial show for Goulburn local Paul Reed on the 7th anniversary of his passing after his battle with tongue cancer. $1 from every ticket and all proceeds from raffles and other merchandise from Wrestling for Charity and special merchants fighting against tongue cancer will go towards the Emma Butler Tongue Cancer Charity. So that's at the Goulburn Workers Club tomorrow. I say 9 p.m. Sorry, I beg your pardon. Saturday, it is tomorrow, but from 6 p.m. until 9 p.m. It doesn't start at 9 p.m. It finishes at 9 p.m. From 6 p.m. until 9 p.m. tomorrow at the Goulburn Workers Club. All right, track coming up. This could just about, well, it describes what I used to wear when I first joined the Navy. It's a song from Mitch Miller and the Gang, and it's a bit of a medley. Bell bottom trousers, and they used to be the thing the sailors wore back in my day. And I used to wear them, that's for sure. Great. Anyway, the song is Bell Bottom Trousers and Be Kind to Your Four-Footed Friends from Mitch Miller and the Gang.

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0: Now, the next song I'm going to play, I've mentioned the little intro in it before. Back in the 60s, it was a Blacktown RSL club with my wife and lots of other people in the auditorium, and Johnny O'Keefe was on. We had someone during the show, he walked out on the stage by himself, nothing behind him at all. The band was there, but they were behind the curtain. He came out by himself and he had tails on, the long black coat, tails, and just him and the microphone. That's all you could see. The place was quiet. And he sang this. And people who were not fans, real fans of Johnny O'Keefe possibly, certainly were after this. I think brought tears to people's eyes, that's for sure. Anyway, there he was on the stage by himself, as I said. Band behind the curtain. All you could see was him in his tails and his nice white shirt and bow tie. And he sang this.

Magnificent, that's all I can say. All right, it's coming up. It's a track from Elvis Presley with his daughter Lisa Marie. And the song's called Where No One Stands Alone.

Yeah, Harry Belafonte there with their Kingston Town. And Elvis Presley with his daughter Lisa Marie brought us Where No One Stands Alone. That's one of the late albums released, I think, released after Elvis's death, that's for sure. But anyway, it's a great album. All right, Ram FM, 9 minutes to 2 o'clock. Well, 9 o'clock at 2 o'clock, we'll have the news and the weather. Then we'll switch over, so I'll change hats, and we'll have to Friday all sorts. So if you have a request after 2 o'clock, please give me a call on 4822 1103 4822 1103. And after 2 o'clock, of course, it can be any you like. It can be Elvis, it can be Pavarotti, I don't know, Rosemary Clooney, Al Martino, Bing Crosby, any you like. Just give me a call. Otherwise, sit back and hopefully enjoy the program. A track coming up from Danny Kaye and the Andrews Sisters. Beating, banging, and scratching. Goes like this.

0: and I'm scratching my gourd. 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
1: While I'm beating the clavers, banging the bongos,
0: and I'm scratching my gourd. 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
1: She got Napoleon's kisses. They stuck us in back of a

Yeah, parlay. Parlayamo de Maru there with Tina Rossi. Danny Kaye and the Andrew Sisters. They're beating, banging, and scratching. Right now on Ram FM, it's 2 minutes to 2 o'clock. And at 2 o'clock, of course, the news and the weather. And Friday, all sorts. To take us up there, some more Crosshands Boogie with Winifred Attwell at the piano.

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2: Hello, I'm Lewis Donaldson. The mother of a 15-year-old girl from regional New South Wales who took her own life after she was bullied on social media has spoken before a Senate committee today. It's examining the social media ban and legislation that was designed to strengthen the ban. Emma Mason has been a vocal advocate against social media harms, sharing her daughter's story with the United Nations General Assembly. Speaking to the committee today, Ms. Mason backed the new stronger legislation.
3: Iteration of laws is not a sign of weakness, it's a mechanism for strengthening legislation. Courts clarify, gaps are identified, and Parliament amends. I'm well aware that responsible government must consider changes to laws via mechanisms such as this select committee, but the delay from even the 30th of June this year to today is serious and it's risky.
2: Overseas arrivals and departures have been tallied for 2025 to 2026. Eliza Delves has the details.
4: The Australian Bureau of Statistics says travel is on the rise but hasn't reached its pre-COVID-19 peak. Short-term visitor arrivals to Australia rose by 8% over the last financial year to 9.1 million. And while they've increased for the fifth year in a row, they're still lower than the peak, which was 9.3 million in 2018-19. The ABS also found about 45% of people who came to Australia did so for a holiday, followed by 32% coming to see friends and family and 6% for educational purposes. New Zealanders took 1.4 million trips here, more than any other country.
2: Prime Minister Anthony Albanese has reflected on his time in the role, now the fourth longest serving Labor Prime Minister, passing Paul Keating. Speaking to News 24, Mr. Albanese says he still keeps in contact with the former Prime Minister.
5: I spoke just a couple of days ago. Okay. We speak regularly. He's a source of advice. He's someone who is always worth listening to. It doesn't mean that there aren't differences there. We disagree on AUKUS and some issues.
2: Television star Johnny Young has died at age 79 after a brief battle with pancreatic cancer. The songwriter was a fixture in Australian homes with his show Young Talent Time, which showcased the talent of young Australians, including Danny Minogue. Here's a snippet of Mr. Young introducing a guest on his show during an Easter special in 1984.
6: Wow, what a wonderful opening to a wonderful show. Happy Easter, everybody!
7: Happy Easter!
6: And would you join me in welcoming our very super special guest star, the wonderful Kamal, who's with us tonight for our Easter show.
2: Hundreds of people remain missing following a 7-point magnitude earthquake in Colombia earlier this week. 281 people were killed and more than 3,900 injured. David Tamayo, head of Colombia's National Unit for Disaster Risk Management, says the probability of finding survivors is dwindling. And in sport, the Pan Pacific Championships are in full swing this afternoon. Australian Jenna Forrester received silver against Canadian Summer McIntosh, who came in first in the final of the 400-metre individual medley. Earlier, fellow Aussie Lani Pallister won gold in the women's 200-metre freestyle. Nine captured the win.
8: And the win, 153.67.
9: Is that a best time for her?
8: Hollister in 200ths of her lifetime best, and it's enough to take down the championship meet record.
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11: Well, there's been marginal changes in the weather, but not much, though. It's sun still out there, and it's still nice in the sun, that's for sure. Currently, it's 12 degrees, still heading for a maximum of 14, and they're still telling us it feels like 7, but it feels like warmer than that if you get in the sun, that is for sure. Alrighty, Goulburn, rest of the day, cloud clearing. Well, I'm going to repeat myself again, I guess. It's already cleared. Winds from the west, 15 to 20 kilometres per hour, becoming light in the late afternoon. There's no fire danger rating. And we're looking ahead to the weekend in case you've got things planned for that. Well, tomorrow you can expect a cloudy day. Looks like a bit of wind around as well. 13 degrees, no rain now. Sunday you can expect a shower or two, and 12 degrees with up to 2 millimetres of rain. So who knows, folks? They keep telling us it's rain, and eventually it happens, I guess.
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Yeah, good afternoon and welcome to Friday All Sorts right here in REM FM at 103.3. Just tuned in. My name's Mel Ritchie, here until 4 o'clock, or just before 4, with Friday All Sorts, which if you're a new listener, it means this and a bit of that. Anything you like, from Slim Dusty to Pavarotti. If you're a visitor to town, by the way, have a great time while you're in Goulburn. Lots of things to see and do here, and when you do have to travel home, please travel safely. Now, Father's Day is coming up on Sunday, the 6th of September, and there's a great, I think, Father's Day present here. And that is Jade Hurley and Rodney Vincent will be in at the Goulburn Works Club at 2 o'clock on Friday, on Sunday the 6th, Father's Day, 2 p.m. Jade Hurley and Rodney Vincent are going to present, in their words, one hell of a show. Some stories and songs and rock and roll and some country, all that. And you can book now at the Goulburn Workers Club. So, right, Jade Hurley and Rodney Vincent, as I say, the Goulburn Workers, Father's Day, Sunday the 6th of September, 2 o'clock. What a great Father's Day present. All right, we'll kick off the program today with a song from each of those fellas. Jade Hurley with one that Life Begins at 40. And we'll follow that with the one with Rodney Vincent, and a song all about Grandma's House.

0: Yeah, hang on, Sleepy, hang on there. That was the McCoys before that, Rodney Vincent, Grandma's House. Life begins at 40. I think it begins a bit later that these days, but anyway. Jade Hurley. And as I said, Jade Hurley and Rodney Vincent will be in town on Father's Day, Sunday the 6th of September, 2 o'clock at the Goulburn Workers Club. And if you want to get tickets now, you can at the club. Alrighty, Ram FM, it is, where are we, 19 minutes past 2.
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0: All right, Ram FM 103.3, 20 minutes past 2. Barry, thanks for your call. I've got the Flowers of Frost coming up very soon from Kenneth McKellar. But before that, Cole from Currarong, mate. You wanted All My Exes Live in Texas. I've got that. The other two I'm still looking for. But if I haven't got them here, I've got them at home. I know that. So here's George Strait with All My Exes Live in Texas for Cole and Flowers of the Frost. Kenneth McKellar for Barry. And Barry wants it. Barry requested it. For the Vietnam vets. All right, here we go.

0: Cheers.
1: All right, Coco Cabana there with Barry Manilow. And before that, the Flowers of the Forest for the Vietnam Vets. And Barry, thanks for that from Kenneth McKellar. And all my exes live in Texas there for Cole of Cutterong, mate. And those other two songs you want, I haven't got with me. I will play them for you next week, I promise. That means you got to listen, see? That's one way of getting listeners, you see. All right, Ram FM, 27 minutes to 3 o'clock. Here's Elvira with the Oak Ridge Boys.

0: Yeah, Jess Newton there with the playing with the Queen of Hearts. Play that old waltz again. That was what that funny group Various. I've no idea who they are, but Various, it comes up. That's how it comes up. And the Oak Ridge Boys brought us Elvira, and Barry Manilow brought us Copacabana. 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It's 3:15.
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Yeah, well, I love a rainy night there with Eddie Rabbit and Crystal Gale brought us a Don't Make It My Brown Eyes Blue. I hope not. I've got brown eyes. I've had them for a long time. I don't really want them blue. But anyway, here we go. Coming up, marching music with the Burger Music Kapelle. That's all I can tell you. Goes like this.

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1: Hello, I'm Lewis Donaldson. Jacinta Allan has ended her near three decades career in politics, announcing she will not recontest her seat at Victoria's November election. It comes just 2 weeks after she was ousted as Premier by Deputy Ben Carroll. Ms Allan has held her Bendigo East seat since 1999 after being the youngest female MP elected to the Victorian Parliament at just 25. Ms Allan says she believes she made a difference during her career.
2: I was the youngest woman to be elected to the Victorian Parliament, the first Labor member for the seat of Bendigo East. And I stated in my inaugural speech to the Victorian Parliament, I intend to make a difference. Today, as I announce that I will not be contesting the 2026 election, I can proudly say I did just that.
1: Former construction union boss John Setka has been arrested and charged for a third time over sending allegedly threatening and harassing messages to CFMEU administrators. The 61-year-old was arrested this morning and due to face Melbourne Magistrates Court today. The charges relate to comments allegedly made by Setka on Monday. He had previously been charged last November and then again in February over similar alleged offences. A second deadly H5 bird flu case has been confirmed in Tasmania today. It was discovered in a crested tern on King Island, with staff from the Department of Natural Resources and Environment collecting the bird last night to confirm the virus. It had been reported through the Emergency Animal Disease Hotline, along with two other crested terns from the same area. The results on those birds will be returned tomorrow. An expert witness has appeared before the Royal Commission into Anti-Semitism today, detailing the complexities around desensitisation online. The current hearing block is examining the key drivers of anti-Semitism in Australia, extremism and radicalisation. The University of Queensland's Professor Adrian Cherney says early exposure to extreme content creates intervention complexities.
3: The big problem and concern is that if you have young people engaging with this extreme content, like animal cruelty, for example, in their formative developmental years, what does that mean for their ongoing development and desensitisation to that material and to that content as they mature?
1: Record rainfall has left thousands of travellers stranded at Tokyo's Narita Airport as flooding has claimed at least four lives. More than 360 millimetres of rain fell in 24 hours in parts of the Chiba Prefecture, inundating roads and railways during one of Japan's busiest holiday weeks. Voting has closed in one of the UK's more unusual by-elections, with the leader of Reform UK set for a victory against dozens of opponents. Alyssa Delfs reports some in the running are more unique than others.
4: Nigel Farage is most notably competing against comedian rival Count Binface. 33 candidates are contesting the seat of Clacton, including other hopefuls Joseph 77, Baron von Thunderclap and Nick the Incredible Flying Brick. Farage had sought re-election for his Clacton seat in early July in an attempt to regain political popularity following weeks of scrutiny over gifts he received. The by-election results are set to be announced in the coming hours.
1: Turning to sport, Sydney Roosters half Daly Cherry Evans has confirmed this will be his last year in the NRL. The 37-year-old has signed with English Super League club Hull FC. Cherry Evans made his debut in 2011 and played 15 seasons with the Manly Warringah Sea Eagles before joining the Roosters this year.
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6: Well, the beautiful day still continues and it's still nice and sunny out there and nice and warm in the sun. The temperature's gone up though. It's gone up to 12.7 and close to 13. It's heading for that maximum of 14, heading to 2 degrees overnight. Forecast the rest of the day is... Well, it's nice and sunny out there. Winds from the west, 15 to 20 kilometres per hour, becoming lighter, though, in the late afternoon. No fire danger rating. The weekend is probably the same, but we'll read out in case you missed it. Tomorrow, cloudy with a bit of wind around, 13 degrees, no rain. Sunday, shower or two, and 12 degrees until it's up to 2 millimetres of rain. So not much happening there, folks. We'll have to wait and see. Anyway, there's the news. There is the weather.
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his life. That night behind the barrack lines, with bridle wrapped in rag,

0: All right, Bonnie Scotland there with Margot O'Donnell. We had Trevor Knight there bringing us the ballad of Billy King and Joe and Bird on a Wire. Troy Cassidaly and Jimmy Barnes. 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

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I'm here to be on a Monday afternoon between 2 and 4 o'clock with a great range of various types of music.

0: Yes, the wild side of life there with the killer Jerry Lee Lewis. Before that, Eric Clapton with Lay Down Sally. Rev FM, 25 minutes past three. Let's have a little bit of a laugh. Well, it's a song you have a bit of laugh about. I've played it before, but I'm going to play it again. It's by Harry Belafonte and Odetta. And it's there's a hole in the bucket, dear Liza.
1: There's a hole in the bucket, dear Liza, there's a hole in the bucket, dear Liza, a hole.
2: We'll fix it, dear Henry, dear Henry, dear Henry, we'll fix it, dear Henry, fix it.
1: With what shall I fix it, dear Liza, with what shall I fix it, dear Liza, with what?

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1: With what shall I cut it, dear Liza, with what shall I cut it, dear Liza, with what?
0: With an axe, dear Henry, dear Henry, dear Henry, with an axe, dear Henry, with an axe.
1: The axe is too dull, dear Liza, the axe is too dull, dear Liza, too dull.
0: Sharpen it, dear Henry, dear Henry, dear Henry. Well, sharpen it, dear Henry, hone it.
1: On what shall I sharpen it, dear Liza, on what shall I hone it, dear Liza, on what?
0: On a stone, dear Henry, dear Henry, dear Henry, on a stone, dear

0: Well, wet it, dear Henry, dear Henry, dear Henry. 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Wet it.
1: With what shall I wet it, dear Liza, with what shall I wet it, dear Liza, with what?
0: Try water, dear Henry, dear Henry, dear Henry. Try water, dear Henry, use water.
1: In what shall I fetch it, dear Liza, in what shall I fetch it, dear Liza, in what?
0: In a bucket, dear Henry, dear Henry, dear Henry. In a bucket, dear Henry, dear Henry. In a bucket.
1: There's a hole in the bucket, dear Liza, there's a hole in the bucket.
2: One, two, three, four.

0: Yeah, John, that's rock. King Creole there with Billy Swan. Before that, Harry Belafonte and Odetta with There's a Hole in the Bucket. Shall I fix it? Yes. And Jerry Lee Lewis, The Wild Side of Life. Ram FM 103.3, 27 minutes to 4 o'clock. And before we go any further, just want to remind you about the Vietnam Veterans Commemoration Service tomorrow morning at the Honor Roll in Belmore Park, starting at 11 a.m. And all Vietnam Veterans, Defence Force, families and friends, anyone who'd like to come along, please do. At 11 o'clock at the Honor Roll tomorrow morning in Belmore Park. Here's Susie Quattro with The Girl from Detroit City.
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1: Yeah, girl from Detroit City there, Susie Quattro. Let's move across from Detroit City to Ireland, the Dubliners, in Seven Drunken Nights.
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3: 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Mick.
4: Hey, see you, mate. Hey, you want a lift? I haven't been drinking.
3: No, I'm right, mate. G'day, Billy. Good boy. Hey? Nah, I've only had a couple of beers. Well, five. Come on, we'll go the back way. Oh, come on, Billy, you got to come with me.
5: He's one of the smartest dogs on the road tonight.
3: Hey, Macca!
4: Yes, mate?
3: I might grab that lift, mate.
5: Why? Because he's stopping his best mate from drink driving.
3: Oh, mate, can you open his window?
5: Drink and don't drive? You legend. A message from the RTA.

Right, in the middle of an island there with Lonnie Lee. Why not? Pull out Lynette Guest with the modern Cinderella. REM FM 103.3, 12 minutes to 4 o'clock, folks, which means it's time for me to go. So thank you for your company this afternoon. It's been great having you on board and lovely talking to people, and thank you for the request. And I'll be back again next Thursday at 2 o'clock for Thursday All Sorts. I hope you can join me then. So in the meantime, stay warm, stay dry, and of course, I hope your footy team wins. And I'll see you next week right here in REM FM. Stand by at 4 o'clock, news and weather, and then Rafina will be right here to take it 2 to 6 o'clock with her drive time program, and then Kev will take over from her, and he'll give you the 70s program. So stay with us, folks, right here in REM FM. See you next Thursday, 2 o'clock. Take me out, of course, Max Blagoroves.

0: WA Premier has slammed a review from the Productivity Commission which labels the federal government's GST deal with this state a costly mistake. The Commission's report criticised the Morrison-era agreement that has funneled tens of billions of dollars of extra taxpayer dollars to WA. Mr Cook says the only change he'll accept is no change.
1: Today's Productivity Commission report, interim report, is not just 116 pages of dry facts and figures. It is an attack on every hard-working Western Australian. It is an attack on the deal which has been endorsed by Western Australians at every election this decade.
0: The Australian Transport Safety Bureau is investigating three near misses which occurred at Sydney Airport in recent weeks. Air Services Australia, which is responsible for managing air traffic, has blamed recent delays on a staff shortage. The Prime Minister reiterated Australia's aviation safety record, but says any measures that can ensure safety should be taken.
2: We have an extraordinarily safe record here in Australia. It's important to make that point when it comes to aviation. The Minister has met, I know, with Sydney Airport and with the authorities, and we'll continue to make sure that we are very vigilant indeed when it comes to these issues.
0: It follows Sunday's incident where a Jetstar flight had to suddenly brake to avoid a Qantas Airways plane which was being towed. Union members in New South Wales and the ACT are demanding full transparency on school funding in their jurisdictions. In a statement, the Independent Education Union of Australia says it's deeply concerned by revelations that public funding for Catholic schools may have been wrongfully spent on Liberal Party matters, including branch stacking. An independent commission is currently investigating the allegations. The annual Flenno for a Farmer Day fundraiser is underway, with people across the country throwing on a Flenno to support farmers in need. It comes as many farming families struggle to recover from drought, floods, bushfires and other natural disasters. Australian farmer and beer producer Travis Fimmel says he hopes to show farmers that they are valued by all Australians today.
3: Every 10 days, an Australian farmer dies by suicide, and I want to be a part of changing that. I want you guys to join me. Our quality of life and lifestyle that we enjoy every day in our beautiful country of Australia was built on the back of these farmers. So the least we can do is band together for one day and show these farmers that they are actually valued.
0: The UK's Nigel Farage has won the Clacton by-election, defeating comedian rival Count Binface. Farage won with more than 22,000 votes. Binface came in second with more than 9,000. The unusual by-election brought 33 candidates out, including representatives from the Everyone Is God and Monster Raving Loony parties. Voter turnout was 44.37%. Showers increasing for the east coast with dry and warm conditions out west for the weekend's forecast. The Bureau of Meteorology's Sarah Scully has more.
4: We do have some tropical humidity that's being drawn inland, creating a cloud band with some scattered showers and storms. Otherwise, the east coast, those winds are turning more onshore, bringing some showers. And then as well, some very light showers are possible through southern areas, but mainly about the windward slopes and coasts. Out in the west, dry and mostly sunny conditions.
0: And in sport, in cricket, a short while ago, Bangladesh were 3 for 286 at the tea break on the second day of the first test. They were leading Australia by 88 runs with 7 wickets remaining. Earlier today, Bangladesh opener Tanzid Hasan Tamim scored a maiden test century in Darwin.
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7: And for Goulburn, local weather update for this hour, it's cloudy, the chance of morning fog early this morning, and slight chance of the showers in the southeast. Light winds becoming from southeast, 15 to 20 kilometers per hour in the morning, and also overnight temperature falling between 0 and daytime temperature reaching around 14 degrees. Currently, it's 12.7 degrees. And that's the Goulburn local weather update for this hour. 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
7: Good afternoon and welcome to Drive Time Mix. I am Rufina Pritchard. I'll be with you until 6 o'clock tonight. Let's start with Aretha Franklin. I say little prayer.

0: and the race car is clowned. Coming up next will be CSA. 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

0: Israel FM 103.3. That is Sona Jones, Bluer Than Blue. 16 minutes past the hour of 4. The Goulburn RSL sub branch will be holding a commemorative service on Saturday, the 15th. That's tomorrow. Commencing around 11 a.m. at the Honor Roll in Belmore Park. And all Vietnam veterans, their families and friends are welcome to attend in order to remember all those that served in Vietnam War. Come along again, that will be tomorrow from 11 a.m. at Belmore Park. Paula with Hey Paula.
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26 minutes past the hour of 4 o'clock. Yes, that is the Beatles. I Feel Fine. That is from the single top charts in United Kingdom and also United States, Canada, Ireland, Netherlands, name it all in Europe. That is, again, I Feel Fine with the Beatles. Terry Gordon up next. No charge.

and he handed her a piece of paper that he'd been writing on. And after wiping her hands on her apron, she read it. And this is what it said. For mowing the yard, $5. For making my own bed this week, $1. For going to the shop, 50 cents. For playing with my little brother while you went shopping, 25 cents. For taking out the garbage, $1. For getting a good report card, $5. And for mowing the yard, $2. Total amount owing, $14.75. Well, his mother looked at him, standing there expectantly, and I could see the memories flashing through her mind. And so she picked up the pen and turned the paper over, and this is what she wrote, and I read it to him.

when I finished reading, he had big tears in his eyes. And he looked up at his mother and said, "Mum, I sure do love you." Then he took the pen and in great big letters he wrote, "Paid in full."

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Elvis Presley. Still driving along highways and byways, please drive safely. 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

0: Simon & Garfunkel, Sound of Silence. Wrestling for Charity presents Overdrive will be on Saturday the 15th of August at the Goulburn Workers Club. That is tomorrow, 6 p.m. until 9 p.m. So come along, Wrestling for Charity again, August the 15th, that is Saturday, tomorrow. CSA up next.
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60 minutes to 5 o'clock. The Sabos Community Connect, Goulburn and Crookwell. The Goulburn one will be on Tuesday and Thursday, 9:30 a.m. and until 11:30 a.m. at 6 Hubble Street in Goulburn. For Crookwell one, Wednesday and Thursday, 9:30 till 11 a.m. and 60 Goulburn Street, Crookwell at Uniting Church. Come along, Goulburn and Crookwell, Salbo's Community Connect. Doris Day up next, When I Fall in Love.

up next will be the last song for this hour, Jenny Mathis, so Chances Are. And then after that, we cruise to the second hour of Drive Time, Mix Up to the Weather and News Update. So be with me on the second hour of the show.

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2: Hello, I'm Lewis Donaldson. The Prime Minister has talked with US President Donald Trump to press for an exemption from the administration's latest round of tariffs. Mr. Albanese described the call with Mr. Trump as a lengthy and substantial conversation, saying the US President has agreed to give consideration.
3: The ask that I made of the President is that he consider full exemption, and the President agreed that he would give consideration to my request.
2: Former CFMEU boss John Setka has been charged for alleged threats to union administrators. It comes after Victorian Police launched an investigation into allegedly threatening and harassing emails sent to union administrators. In a statement, police say the 61-year-old has been charged, including with using a telecom communications device to menace. Setka has previously been charged in November last year and then again in February over similar alleged offences. The Foreign Minister has criticised One Nation in a speech today, warning a monoculture Australia would risk national security. In a speech at the Lowy Institute, Penny Wong argued that ignoring a multicultural society would cause Australia irreparable damage. She says going down that path would damage hard-fought diplomatic gains.
4: The call for a monoculture is a call for Australia to curtail our choices and to cut off our connections, to look inwards, to have no friends to work with, no partners to trade with, and no opportunities to grow from. At a time where external and internal forces are seeking to divide us, turning Australians against each other makes us more vulnerable.
2: The search for a missing 18-year-old woman in New South Wales' Southern Highlands has entered its second day. Lily Hooper was last seen leaving a home in Oakdale at about 8 a.m. Wednesday morning to go hiking. Her family has been unable to locate or contact her since. Her car found near the Bottom Peak walking trail in the Natai National Park. Emergency services continue to conduct air and land searches. Overseas arrivals and departures have been tallied for 2025-26. Alyssa Delves has the details.
5: The Australian Bureau of Statistics says travel is on the rise but hasn't reached its pre-COVID-19 peak. Short-term visitor arrivals to Australia rose by 8% over the last financial year to 9.1 million. And while they've increased for the fifth year in a row, they're still lower than the peak, which was 9.3 million in 2018-19. The ABS also found about 45% of people who came to Australia did so for a holiday, followed by 32% coming to see friends and family and 6% for educational purposes. New Zealanders took 1.4 million trips here, more than any other country.
2: Billy Slater will step down as head coach of the Maroons after 4 years in the role. Queensland Rugby League made the announcement, saying Slater will not return for the 2027 State of Origin series. Slater began coaching the Queensland side in 2022. He says the decision was not made lightly, but that it was the right time to step away. In tennis, Australian Rinki Hijikata has defeated Gail Monfils 2-6, 7-6, 6-3 as first-round action gets underway at the Cincinnati Open. It was the first ATP win on hard courts for the 25-year-old Hijikata in North Carolina. He will face Italian Luciano Dardari in the second round. Meanwhile, fellow Australian Alexander Vukic lost in the second round of qualifying, and in the women's contest, both Kim Birrell and Daria Kazatkina were defeated. Fremantle has the chance to wrap up the AFL Minor Premiership when it takes on Hawthorn tonight. The fifth-placed Hawks are looking to secure a spot in the finals and is coming off a big loss to the Western Bulldogs last week.
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7: Andrew Goulburn, local weather outlook for the rest of the week. Today, Friday, cloudy, 13 degrees, or we're expecting 3 degrees overnight. For tomorrow, Saturday, it's sunny, 13. Sunday, partly cloudy, 11. And on the following Monday, cloudy, 12 degrees. Currently, it is 10 degrees. And that's the Goulburn Local Weather Outlook for the rest of the week.
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3: The risk between 10 p.m. and dawn is four times greater than any other time for having a microsleep. 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
3: 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So don't ignore the early warning signs of fatigue. When you notice them, it's time to stop, revive, survive.
4: A message from the RTA.

be 16 minutes past the hour, 5 o'clock. Rufino Pichard with you until 6. Dana Lee, Don't You Know Kokomo. Coming up next will be Your Were On My Mind with Crispian St. Peter.

0: 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Coming up next, another message from our sponsors.
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Goulburn Women Shed. Coffee Catch-Up will be on at Goulburn Soldiers Club, 10:30 a.m. every second Saturday of the month and also fourth Tuesday of each month. Come along. The next meeting will be Tuesday, the 25th of August. Help yourself, Tom Jones. Boys Band of Hush, 22 minutes to 5 o'clock. The Goulburn Women's Shed Coffee Catch-Up will be on at the Goulburn Soldiers Club, 10:30 a.m. every second Saturday of the month and also fourth Tuesday of each month. Come along. The next meeting will be Tuesday, the 25th of August.

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is Dream Girl. If you're still driving along highways and byways, please drive safely. The Georges Reber Model Railway Club is presenting the Goulburn Model Expo on the weekend of 29th to 30th of August at Beolia Arena, Brightwood Road, here in Goulburn. 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So again, that would be at Beolia Arena, Brightwood Road, Saturday 9 till 5 p.m. and also Sunday 9 till 4 p.m. That would be 29th and the 30th of August. You'll never walk alone, Jerry and the Pacemaker.

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0: is hard to do. That is Neil Sedaka. Just briefly acknowledge our presenters today. We did start with Michael Rue, and then followed by Mal Ritchie's song from yesteryears, and all sorts of music. Myself, we enter just about time. I'm not too sure we'd give after 6 o'clock news, the 70 shows, but however, Britt and Jeffrey will be in around 8 o'clock for Stereo Revival. Thanking everyone.
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0: That is Johnny Symbol, Mr. Bassman. Well, the sign of Drive Time mix for today. And now I'm certain that 70 shows with Keith will be on tonight because he just come in. Anyway, thanking you all for tuning in. I shall be back again on Monday 4 till 6 for more Drive Time mix. Adios, abedre zayan, salamat po. Good evening to you all. And if you're still on the road, please drive safely. If you're at home, enjoy the music after 6 o'clock and overnight. Thank you.
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So that's how I got where I am. But this ain't where it ends. The doctors said they cured me. I said goodbye to my

0: 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I'm here with you on a Monday afternoon between 2 and 4 o'clock with a great range of various types of music.
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5: Hello, I'm Lewis Donaldson. The Australian Transport Safety Bureau is investigating three near misses which occurred at Sydney Airport in recent weeks. Air Services Australia, which is responsible for managing air traffic, has blamed recent delays on a staff shortage. Chief Executive Rob Sharp says Sunday's incident where a Jetstar flight had to brake to avoid a Qantas Airways plane is among the incidents being looked into.
6: The aircraft remained at the beginning of the threshold for the runway. And the commentary that's been around on mandatory reporting in this instance, I just wanted to flag, we do take our reporting requirements very seriously. We work closely with our regulators and very openly. In this particular case, however, we don't think the threshold for reporting was actually met.
5: The WA Premier says he will not accept changes to the state's GST deal following a Productivity Commission review which criticised the Morrison-era agreement. The report found it is a costly mistake that needs to be reversed and a deal that is unfair to other states. Mr Cook says the only change he'll accept is no change.
7: It's a sign that these East Coast clowns simply do not understand Western Australia. They have no Western Australian representative and no idea. The changes they have proposed will rip up to $6 billion out of the Western Australian economy.
5: A piece of country in Queensland, twice the size of Singapore, has been formally recognised as native title land in a win for traditional owners. Alyssa Delves has more.
8: The federal court has confirmed native title rights over the 170,000-hectare patch of land in Cape York. In a decision, Western Yalanji elders say guarantees their children and grandkids will always have a place on country. The ruling was handed down today in Cairns following a decades-long legal campaign to secure recognition of traditional ownership across the peninsula after generations of dispossession. It marks the 34th determination made under the Cape York United No. 1 claim, considered one of the largest undertaken in Australia.
5: In a trend that experts predict will help lower electricity prices, more than 500,000 Australian households have installed a battery to tap into their own energy. But experts are calling for more action to address households that are missing out on current energy subsidies, including apartment dwellers and renters. The government has revealed today that more than 507,000 households installed a battery under the national scheme launched in July last year. The Cheaper Home Batteries program discounted the price of small-scale battery systems connected to solar panels by 30% for Australian homes, businesses and community organisations. The UK's Nigel Farage has won the Clacton by-election, defeating comedian rival Count Binface. Farage won with more than 22,000 votes. Binface came in second with more than 9,000. In a speech to a room full of Reform UK supporters, which was delivered several hours before the count concluded, Mr Farage declared that there would be no question about the outcome.
9: Beaten the candidate for the Uniparty. Yes, there were Liberal Democrats, Labour and Conservative canvassers out canvassing for Count Binface.
5: And in sport, at the Pan Pacific Championships, Australian Meg Harris has collected another gold medal, winning the women's 100 metre. It comes just weeks after winning six gold medals at the Commonwealth Games in Glasgow. And in NRL, the Manly Sea Eagles will be looking to keep their season alive when they take on the Dolphins. Manly is 10th on the ladder, 4 points outside the top eight. Later, the Canterbury Bankstown Bulldogs will take on the South Sydney Rabbitohs.
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10: FM 103.3. currently 6.2 degrees here in Goulburn. The feels like temperature is sitting at 3.3. The wind is from the west at 9 kilometres an hour. There's 88% humidity and there's been no rainfall since the last reading at 9 o'clock with only a 5% chance of rain overnight. Forecast for Goulburn for tomorrow, clear. Winds westerly 15 to 20 kilometres an hour, becoming light in the late afternoon. Pardon me. There'll be a sunrise at 6.44 and a sunset right on 5.30 tomorrow evening. It is also saying there's a moderate UV index. The forecast for the next few days. Tomorrow, Saturday, sunny. Overnight low 2, top of 15. For the entire week, there is no fire danger rating, which is understandable. And the entire week, it is saying a moderate UV index. But tomorrow, yeah, sunny, overnight low 2, top of 15. Sunday, overnight low 2, top of 11 and cloudy. Monday, now Monday is my mum's 100th birthday, if she was still alive. How about that? There you go, but you didn't know that. Monday, overcast, overnight low 5, top of 12. Tuesday, overcast as well, overnight low 5, top of 13. Wednesday, overcast again, overnight low 5, top of 15. And Thursday, sunny, overnight low 4 and top of 16. And that is your weekend weather for Goulburn and surrounds.
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10: 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My name's Kev. I'll be here for the next 2 hours with That 70s Show. It's a very special edition of That 70s Show for reasons I'll go into a little bit later in the show. But tonight we've got music from John Paul Young, John Fogarty. Any other Johns there? No, Roy Orbison, he's not John. Iggy Pop, no, he's not John. Graham Bonnet, no. Okay, so those are the only two Johns, John Paul Young. And, Joe Walsh, he's pretty close. Actually, Joe Walsh appears twice tonight. I've got a song from Eagles and also a song from Joe Walsh as a solo artist. But I'm just mumbling along here, telling you what I've got coming up for the next 2 hours. Instead of telling you what I'm going to play, how about I start playing it?

It's always a sad moment when that guitar solo's got to finish. That's Pink Floyd, of course, from 1979 with Comfortably Young from The Wall. Up before that, also from 1979, Supertramp, the final song on their Breakfast in America album, and Child of Vision. And we kicked off tonight's That 70 Show with Kashmir from Led Zepp from 1975. It's 29 after 6 here on Ram FM. Started the show with three pretty long songs. Here's four pretty short ones.

That's Todd Rundgren from 1972 from his album Something, Anything. What a great title. That's I Saw the Light. Up before that, we had, well, what a great bass line. I Wonder from Rodriguez from 1970. Vicious from Lou Reed, also from 1972. And we kicked off those four with... I just happened to look up and saw Ducks Deluxe there. I'm going to play a bit later on. I was about to say Ducks Deluxe, but no, John Fogerty from 1975, rocking all over the world. It's coming up to 19 minutes to 7 o'clock here on Ram FM. Listening to Kev with That 70 Show, taking you through until 8 o'clock tonight when Braden will step in with Stereo Revival. Let's get back into the music. Here's a great Aussie pub band. This is The Angels.

6 minutes to 7 here on Ram FM from 1977. That's Graham Bonnet with covering Bob Dylan's It's All Over Now, Baby Blue. Up before that, Eagles from 1976 with Victim of Love off their Hotel California album. And we kicked off those three with the Angels with Marseille from 1978. And the name of the album actually escapes me right this very minute. Nevertheless, 5.5 to 7 here on Ram FM. You're listening to Kev with That 70 Show. Very special edition tonight of That 70 Show. I'll fill you in a little bit later on, but in the meantime, we'll get back into the music. Here's a nice little ditty from Deep Purple.

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1: Leonard Skinner from 1974 and their coverage, JJ Cale's Call Me the Breeze. Up before that, Iggy Pop. Good old Iggy Pop. Because he's still going. Geez, he's nudging 80 and he's still going. Incredible. From 1977 on Lust for Life. And we kicked off those three with Deep Purple from 1973 and Woman from Tokyo. 10 past 7 here on Ram FM into the second hour of That 70 Show. So let's get back into the music. Who said I wouldn't play some Jethro Tull?

Ah, it's Rockin' Rod from 1971. As I move my chair. Yeah, there we go. Might as well do a proper job of it. Rod Stewart from 1971 with Mandolin Wind. Up before that, You Should Be Dancing from the Bee Gees from 1976. And another one from 1971, Locomotive Breath from the mighty Jethro Tull. It's 25 past 7 here on Ram FM. You're listening to Kev with That 70 Show. Still got a few tunes that I want to play and squeeze in before 8 o'clock, so let's get straight back into the music. It's Rockin' Rod from 1971. As I move my chair. Yeah.

The late great Roy Orbison, our late great, I'll get to mention again in a sec, with Penny Arcade from 1970. Up before that, Steve Miller Band with Rockin' Me from 1976, Dragon with Are You Old Enough from 1978, and John Paul Young with Pasadena from 1975. 21 and a half minutes to 8 o'clock here on Ram FM. Let's get back into music. The late great Friday morning breakfast announcer here at Ram FM, Les Horvath, he introduced me to Ducks Deluxe. Hope you're listening somewhere up there, Les. Here's Coast to Coast.

That's Joe Walsh from 1973, and Rocky Mountain Way, and up before that, Ducks Deluxe from 1974, and Coast to Coast. Let's get back into the music here. Here's the meaning of life in 3.5 minutes.

It's 5 to 8. It's time for me to get out of here. Now, tonight, I've been doing a bit of reminiscing of my own, actually, because tonight is the final. That's that 70 show for a Friday night. In a couple of weeks' time, I'll be taking over a Thursday night shift. So I just want to thank everybody who's been listening and called up and told me my music's rubbish or called up and told me my music's good. Either way, thank you very much. It's been a pleasure. But in a couple of weeks' time, I'll be back on a Thursday night after Delisa's Deadly Music. I'll be on from 8 till 10 on a Thursday night. To take us out tonight, I figured it was only fair I played this song. Have a good night, everybody.

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1: Good evening, ladies and gentlemen, and welcome to Stereo Revival. It's good to be back with you after missed a show ill this week. I'm still not quite 100%, and I had planned to do a show something a little different, something a little special. That was my original plan, but that's not going to happen because I didn't really have the time or energy to get it organized. So that's going to be Monday's show now. I'll be back on Monday, hopefully with the time and energy to make that show the special one I wanted to. I hope that will therefore be more enjoyable for you. Instead, tonight we're going to have a live album, a live cross, one of my favorite live records, Queen's Live Killers. So kick back, relax, enjoy as we go through four sides of classic rock, and I kick back and relax and don't expend too much energy. Kicking off with the fast version of We Will Rock You, here's

And

This next song is from A Night at the Opera. This is about a... We call him Death on Two Legs. Hey, hey, hey.

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Now I'm here.

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Now I'm here. Now I'm there. Think I'll stay. Think I'll stay around.

Well, a little bit of nonsense now. Yeah. Hey. Hey, maybe you should do something like this, huh? All right, that's good. Merci beaucoup. All right. Nice to meet you, does it, babe?

The things you have to do for money. This next song is turned into a duet. Because that's the way we like it, I think. We'd like everybody to join in. This is a song called Love of My Life.

sing some more? Well, I'd like to welcome back to the stage the rest of the Queen group on drums and tiger skin trousers, Mr. Roger Taylor.

John Deacon. And on maracas and sometimes vocals, Mr. Freddie Mercury.

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2: Well, I hope you're enjoying the show so far. We've had the first couple of sides of Live Killers. 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It did go top 10 on the UK charts at its release, Don't Stop Me Now, but wasn't viewed as anything particularly amazing and disappeared from the set list pretty much after the tour for this album. But it would go on to have a special place in the fandom's heart. One of those things you can just never predict. It opens the side, it's Don't Stop Me Now.
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You feeling all right? 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
2: Ram FM. All right, I hope you enjoyed Live Killers. We're going to kick back with a few more tunes to take us out as we've got some time left. Here's Mortal Coil with their cover of Song of the Sirens.

Ice Cream by Sarah McLachlan, Ruby by the Kaiser Chiefs, and Mortal Coil by Song to the Siren. Sorry, Song to the Siren by Mortal Coil. You can tell it's been a long week. I look forward to your company on Monday night, where I hope I will be feeling a lot better and more awake. Until then, take care and have a lovely weekend. I'm going to leave you tonight with this next two songs. Shakespeare's Sister and their hit single Stay, and one of my personal favourites, Bad for Good by Jim Steinman, because it's been that kind of week where I just need some Jim Steinman to finish it off. So good night, take care, and I'll be back with you on the other side of the weekend. Good night.

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0: Hi, I'm your co-host, Pat Mitchell-Worley.
1: And I'm Jared J.B. Boyd.
0: This week on Bill Street Caravan, we have New Orleans-style parade band Chawa.
1: Grammy-nominated blues man Guy Davis will be with us to deliver an installment of the Blues Hall of Fame, an exploration of the lives of the pioneers and innovators enshrined in the Blues Hall of Fame here in Memphis, Tennessee, brought to you by the Blues Foundation.
0: That's all coming up right now on Bill Street Caravan.
1: Hey, Pat.
0: Hey, JB.
1: This week, we've got some New Orleans flavor breezing through our town with the outstanding sound of Chawa.
0: Well, JB, you say sound, but this outfit brings more than what you can behold with your ears. They're quite a sight as well.
1: You got that right. Chawa's known for their groove and their look, which melds more than 200 years of New Orleans, African-American, and Native American cultures into a package that's relatable for the uninitiated partygoers and full-time parade participants alike.
0: The group met with us at Midtown Memphis's Rail Garden. It's an indoor-outdoor venue with just enough open space to house the big energy and good times that the band brings with them on the road.
1: Naturally, as a humble cousin to the music city of New Orleans, Memphis had little trouble playing host to the band members and their unique sound. But I must admit, it doesn't hurt to have a little primer before going into a high-energy call-and-response show like Chawa's.
0: Well, there's really one major term that comes in handy. That'd be the group's name itself. Chawa refers to a traditional Mardi Gras Indian mantra adapted by the group as a welcoming phrase.
1: Though their repertoire is based on an ages-old tradition, Chawa has an astonishing knack for bringing so many eras of New Orleans music into view.
0: That's right. The group's founder, Joe Gelini, took interest in the New Orleans sound through a workshop with jazz drummer Idris Muhammad, who hailed from the Big Easy.
1: Yeah, already a fan of funky New Orleans legends like the Neville Brothers and the Meters, Gelini looked to blend the contemporary black music of the region with the traditional sounds he learned from Muhammad. But the closer he got to Mardi Gras culture, he uncovered the deep and rich heritage of the Mardi Gras Indians, eventually adapting many of their folkways into his performances.
0: You'll hear in this live show that the Indian-inspired music opens up a passageway for Chawa to include even more diverse sounds, such as Afrobeat, reggae, and even disco.
1: What an interesting mix, Pat. I can't wait to dance to every last one of them. Here's Chawa on Bill Street Caravan.

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You know, when you're fighting, you might come across a river, a lake, deep water. 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

0: 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We are Chawa.
1: That was Chawa, live on Beale Street Caravan. For more info on the band, visit chawaband.com. 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
1: Up next, Grammy-nominated bluesman Guy Davis takes us through the life histories of the pioneers and innovators enshrined in the Blues Hall of Fame. 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
3: Two men in suits, Dave and Lou, stood at the bar listening to Champion Jack sing out of the jukebox. They were in a ritzy New Orleans nightclub where Dave sometimes performed with his band. The place looked like a Moroccan palace, two stories high, painted pink stucco walls, balconies with shiny brass railing. Dave asked the bartender, "Where's the fat man?" "He hid away tonight," said the bartender. "What's up, Dave?" "Showing my Hollywood pal the sights," Dave said, hooking his thumb toward a middle-aged white fella. "Lou makes records in the other L.A. Dave and Lou left the big nightclub and walked further onto the fringe of the upper Ninth Ward. A thick cloud of cricket and cicada chatter filled their ears. Two bridges made of steel girders shined in eerie electric light. Oil rigs pumped. The smell of chicken coops wafted. The men passed little houses with rows of collard greens growing in the yard. The street sign on the corner said it all. Desire.
4: "Looks like Sunset Boulevard next to what I seen in Guatemala," Lou said. "I used to sell Lalo Guerrero records out of the trunk of my car. Went as far south as the people would buy." "I'm fond of Latin spice myself," Dave said. "Blends with the local gumbo." "Not so fast, Pachuco," Lou said. "You need a singer first."
3: As they tiptoed across the railroad tracks, a sound reached their ears and shook their bones, almost like a locomotive. "There he is," said Dave. The piano rhythm propelled them into a little bar, the Hideaway. It looked like a good place to get lost, but nothing could keep Fats Domino from being discovered. Walking into the Hideaway was like entering a cave. The ceiling sagged so low, Dave ducked to protect his hair. Brightly painted beer signs advertising Jack's, Dixie, and Champagne Velvet added the only splashes of color to the gray plank walls. Dave and Lou were the only suits in the room. Everyone else looked like they'd stepped right off one of those oil rigs. The piano man in the corner had on a patched-up denim jumper. A bare bulb took the place of a spotlight.
4: "Dressed like a conductor," said Lou. "Driving that piano like a train." "He's got a big beat," Dave said.
5: "I haven't heard a rhythm like that since Basie," said Lou. "I hope he sings better than Basie."
3: The fat man smiled at Dave and glanced toward Lou. He looked to Lou like a bouncy baby. Fats tore into the piano and belted out the tune Dave and Lou had just heard on the jukebox, Champion Jack Dupree's Junker Blues. The piano man tilted his head and looked into the crowd, smiling as bright as sunlight in the dank dance hall as he rocked on the stool and pounded the keys. Everybody swayed on the dance floor. The rhythm shook the beer signs, which happily bounced on the wall to the big beat. After the song, the piano player visited the two suits at their table.
4: "I never felt more charmed being in the presence of another human before," Lou said.
3: Fat stuck out his hand, but could barely get "I'm Antoine" out of his mouth before Lou slapped down a long piece of paper. Fat shot a look at Dave like he'd been double-crossed. Dave laughed. "Lou wants you to make records with us." Fats took a seat at the table.
6: "I'm not signing anything without royalties," he said.
3: Lou grinned. "Shrewd for a house pianist of a railroad shack. Much respect." Dave said, "You ain't getting royalties on Champion Jack's song."
7: "My sister, she even told me. And my grandma told me too."
3: The next morning, Fats worked his shift at Crescent City Bed Factory. He hammered together a box spring and thought about what Dave said. No royalties on a Champion Jack song. He had already juiced up the tempo. Champion Jack couldn't keep up with that. His big beat sounded stronger than a heavyweight. Fats hummed Junker Blues and started trying to put his own words on the tune. Where Champion Jack said, they call me a Junker, Fats just substituted his own nickname. He moved to the next verse, where he couldn't sing about standing on the corner with a bunch of reefer in his hand like Champion Jack did. So Fats put himself at the heart of New Orleans, on the busiest corner in town, the spot people around the world knew. When he couldn't think of something to say, he soloed like Louis Armstrong without a cornet. Wah, wah, wah, wah, wah, wah. Fats bumped around the mattress factory practicing his new song. He had half the guys there singing wah, wah, wah and laughing with him. After work, Fats walked home down the streets of the lower ninth, past the levee along the canal. He stopped at the liquor store at the end of his block just to pitch a dime to Hattacall, the local wino. Fats spied a red Ford parked outside his little white cottage. He got closer and noticed a pair of gold loafers kicked up on the dash. Dave. Fats walked over to the driver's side. He stopped beside the open window. Dave was laid back, silently pushing the buttons on his trumpet. Without looking up, Dave asked, "The fat man ready?" Fats nodded. "Lou gonna be down there?" Dave said, "Yeah, he is." After a splash of cold water and a change of clothes, Fats and Dave were riding over the canal bridge, bouncing like the Hideaway. Their destination sat on the edge of the French Quarter. At the corner of Rampart and Dumaine was J&M Music. J&M belonged to a little Italian guy named Cosmo. He sold secondhand 78s, made records for a few bucks a pop, and let local DJs broadcast from his little studio to bring in business. Fats knew J&M. Many a time he'd fogged the plate glass outside as he watched Dave do his popular radio show, Shrimp and Gumbo. He never stepped inside, though. Fats couldn't afford the records. Now he was gonna make one. They stepped into the tiny studio. Lou had a fidgety look about him. He beamed at Fats and said, "There's the conductor." Fats felt like backing out. Cosmo could see nervousness shining on Fats' forehead. He grabbed his hand, patted his shoulder. "Close your eyes and you're at the Hideaway," Cosmo said. "Don't worry about screwing up. Just go," he added, seating Fats down at the baby grand. The band could nail the song, but if the horns came in too loud or the vocals too soft, the record was no good, and Cosmo had no way to save it. Four horns crowded one mic. Drums and bass sat around the baby grand. A microphone dangled from the ceiling on a wire beside the stool. Fats got the piano rollicking. The drummer rode the snare and hi-hat. Every toe in the room tapped. Fats cocked his head sideways with that grin beaming and sang. Smiles filled the studio. Heads nodded to the beat, especially Lou. Right in the middle of the song, Fats asked, "How do I sound?" Cosmo shouted, "Terrible! You just blew the take!" The band hit the brakes. "You told me not to worry about screwing up," Fats said. "I lied," Cosmo said. "You need to be perfect." Cosmo went to trash the disc and set up a new one. "You played strong, but you talked too much," he said, returning to his control room. From behind the glass, Cosmo yelled, "One more time, sans chit-chat at me." The band hit the brakes. "You told me not to worry about screwing up," Fats said. "I lied," Cosmo said. "You need to be perfect." Cosmo went to trash the disc and set up a new one. "You played strong, but you talked too much," he said, returning to his control room.

Cosmo picked up the disc, blew off the wax shavings, and handed it to Lou. Master for the master, Cosmo said. Lou didn't look so pleased. What's the Wawa all about? Lou stammered. I don't get it. Dave spoke up. It ain't none of Champion Jack, he chuckled. That song had about as much to do with Jack Dupree as the Star Spangled Banner. Lou said, I don't know about all that. Dave said, just have to see what the people think. He took the disc out of Lou's hands. I'll drop it on Shrimp and Gumbo tonight. Fats was way too nervous to sit around and watch Dave do the show. He caught the bus back to the Low Nine. Everything looked the same. The grass levee, the tiny houses, the shimmering canal, greasy in the moonlight. Had a call, the wino, perched on his crate outside the liquor store. Fats tipped his cap to the man. As Fats strolled on by, he heard Hattacall sing. Wah, wah, wah. Wah, wah, wah, wah.

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0: As we mentioned earlier, Chawa is a band that you'll hear from a long ways off. Well, but you'll most definitely want to see them.
1: The band is inspired primarily from the sound, look, feel, and traditions of Mardi Gras Indians. So expect colorful beads, feathers, chants, and big booming percussion.
0: Since breaking out into the recording and touring scene, the outfit has made an impression in the studio, too, producing three LPs in the last decade.
1: Among them, their last two efforts, 2018's Spy Boy and 2021's My People, both garnered Grammy nominations in the Best Regional Roots album category.
0: The latter album, released on Single Lock Records, features an approachable and loose contribution of deep funk and classic soul. Close your eyes, and you might even be fooled into thinking you were listening to the Golden Oldies fit for upbeat radio rather than a modern parade band.
1: The album is also accented with a guest appearance by Alvin Youngblood Hart, who appears on the LP's penultimate track, delivering a swelteringly sincere vocal assist.
0: Just like their live show, the album's energy reaches a fever pitch. Even though you're bound to be listening on your own at home or traveling in the car, you can't help but move just a little bit and chant back in response to the group.
1: You know, Pat, that's not a bad idea. Let's jump back into the show and see if we can find a way to participate while we listen.
0: Got it. Let's do it. Here's more from Chawa live on Beale Street Caravan.
2: And I am, for your entertainment pleasure, ladies, Spy Boy Honey. Put your money on the bridge with me.

0: Chawa. What does Chawa mean?
1: Chawa is an Indian call, Mardi Gras Indian call. Chawa! I'm here. To the opponent, here I come. Chawa! You hear that every now and then throughout the Mardi Gras Indian tribes. You hear different individuals, Indians, let's say individuals, spy boy, flag boy, gang flag, big chief, wild man. It's just like in the military, you have different branches of different people in different positions, like a sergeant, a lieutenant. You have a spy boy who is spying, making sure that it's close to clear for every rest of the tribe, the gang to come through. When I say gang, I don't mean terms of colors of red and blue. That's a term that we use in New Orleans for tribe.
0: Yes, sir.
1: You have a flag boy. He has a flag, but not an American flag. It's draped as a flag. He is the only one that will have the name of the gang on the flag. If you see the Mardi Gras Indian, look for the flag boy. You'll know the name of the tribe. Nobody else has it like that. Mm. You have the wild man, which is someone deranged in the tribe. He bees with me.
0: Yes, sir.
1: He drums with me.
0: Yes, sir.
1: Right? If I, all day, every day, when I have the suit on.
0: What's his name? Can we get his name?
1: Joe Gelini.
0: Joe Gelini?
1: Yeah. He's the leader of the group Chawa.
0: Yes, sir.
1: He started out playing with us, with the drummers behind the Indians, and he come with the idea and said, look, we need to put music behind this here. I can put a band together. We all thought he was crazy. He said, I'm gonna do it the right way. We calling ourselves Chawa, you're saying the word, and we gonna name the tribe, the band that. I'm gonna go down there and get an LLC. I'm gonna get it run done right to where nobody can touch.
0: Yes, sir.
1: What we doing.
0: Yes, sir.
1: That shit, go ahead on. I ain't got no money to do that. Joe took and did that, so he bring it from what we do on the streets, a version of it, to the stage. And then we put music behind it that helps everyone understand what's going on through the music. If you can listen to the lyrics that we were saying today, some of them I did.
0: That's a great segue. So I was out there listening to you guys set. What gives you all the motivation and the courage to say we're going to go anywhere, even Memphis, and be ourselves and just do what we do on top of whatever's going on?
2: I would say that New Orleans is always about being authentic and being yourself no matter what.
0: Yes,
2: and for us, it's just for us to have a good time, bring the party, be the life that we are,
0: yes,
2: and just let that infectious feeling be brought to the crowd.
0: Yes,
2: and we're going to have fun and be electric by doing that, you know?
0: Mm-hmm. What's your name, sir?
2: Taj DeRozier.
0: And what were you doing out here tonight?
2: I was playing saxophone and singing.
0: Yes, sir, you were. What's next for Chawa? You guys have, a lot of bands, a lot of musicians or artists seek as one of many goals, I want a Grammy. I want to just be mentioned in the Grammy. Y'all have done that. That's old for y'all. What's next for Chawa?
3: We just keep doing the same thing.
0: Yes, sir.
3: We tell our story and we bring the energy that we do. I mean, when we go out in the street, there's no slowing down.
1: No slowing down.
3: I don't care if it's 100 degrees out. And we've been in parades.
1: Yeah.
3: Jazz fests.
1: 100 degrees. We've been playing. It's thundering and raining. Show must go on.
0: Yes, sir.
1: It's not a show. It's the tradition, the culture must go on.
0: Mm.
1: We're in the rain. We bump it. No feathers on our head.
0: You know what?
1: Messed up.
0: Great segue.
1: Yeah.
0: Can you say your name one time for the people, sir?
1: Spy Boy.
0: Spy Boy. Spy Boy, can you answer a couple of questions about Chawa?
1: Yeah.
0: Can you speak toward what you were wearing and why you were wearing what you were wearing when you all performed?
1: Well, I have to keep the headdress on because it symbols who we are. The crown, the jewel, what you put on your head, the headdress, the front of it has the diamonds on it, which is our jewelry. But we keep it in tradition of, as they say, you gotta watch it, Native American, Indian headdress, the Indian patches that have to show the world to what we are doing, and Chawa does that. So I have to keep that headdress on because I'm nothing without of it.
0: Sure.
1: And it means so much to me. It takes approximately all year to make the suit. It's not a costume, the suit.
0: Yes,
1: and I keep it on to perform. I don't care how hot, how heavy, or whatever it is. That's what I have to do for you all to understand what I'm doing and keep the culture alive.
0: Yes, sir. And truth be told, when you come into this venue like we came in tonight, well, the first thing you see is the headdress.
1: Exactly.
0: And you focus on it.
1: That's right.
0: But in focusing, your ears are also focusing on what's happening from that direction of the stage. And the music is enters. It entered me. I was with people tonight that I heard all the feedback. You guys are just doing so great. Thank y'all for bringing it to Memphis.
1: Thank you.
0: Thank you for representing your culture.
1: Yeah.
0: And being true to yourselves. Why does Chawai come to Memphis?
3: Memphis got soul.
1: Exactly. Hit you in your heart, because Memphis got soul.
0: Chawai got soul, too. I think that's what the common denominator is, right?
1: Exactly.
0: Yes, indeed.
2: Something about Memphis searches. Y'all got
0: Man.
2: It.
0: Hey, y'all got it. Look, I tell y'all what, it's something about y'all too, man. And I tell you, if I could think of a word to bring us together on the same page, the authenticity, man. And my man here representing like culture, not glossing over what the influence is and putting on the front street, on the front, that's beautiful. And that's kind of what Memphis is, man. We don't sugarcoat who we are.
1: Exactly.
0: Good or bad, you know, and that's just, you know, thank y'all for
3: we
0: doing
3: love it. Here. We
1: thank
3: love
1: you,
3: it
1: brother.
0: Yes, sir.
1: Chawai!
0: We ain't here. What's the call? Where can we find you? Last thing, social media, y'all got anything y'all want to tell the people? Where can we find Chawai? What do we need to
3: out,
0: know?
3: You can check out our music on all streaming platforms under Chawai, C-H-A, separate word, W-A.
0: Yeah.
3: You can check out all of our social media handles. At Chawai Band, C-H-A-W-A Band. And then you can also check everything out at our website, which is chawaband.com.
0: Beautiful. Man, Memphis, thanks Chawai. Hopefully Chawai enjoyed Memphis. Y'all be safe on y'all's travels. Much love, much respect.
1: Yes, sir. Chawai.
0: Chawai.
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5: 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Thank you, ladies and gentlemen. Once again, we are Chawai Band. 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Rick on the keys.

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I'm overcome. Seems that we both forgotten to go home.

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1: From Crookwell to Collector, Marillion to Yass, from Wingellay to Gunning, Dalton to Bungonia, Garwin to Tarrigay, from Garvingallen to Mossvale, Lake George to Tarauga.

And it's funny how the night moves when you just don't seem to have as much to lose. Strange how the night moves.

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1: Laura and Tommy were lovers. He wanted to give her everything. 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

I woke last night to the sound of thunder. How far off, I sat and wondered. Started humming a song from 1962. And funny how the night moves, when you just don't seem to have as much to lose. Strange how the night moves.

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0: Betty, is that Jimmy's ring you're wearing?
1: Mm-hmm. Gee, it must be great riding with him.

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Your mind is not your own. Your heart sweats, your body shakes. Another kiss is all it takes. You can't sleep, you can't eat. There's no doubt, you're in deep.

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streets of shame. Both dirty, both mean. Yes, and the dream was just the same. And I dreamed your dream for you, and now your dream is real.

Good morning and welcome to Goulburn's Ram FM. This program this morning coming to you from the back benches of the Prime Minister's Liquor Cabinet. I've got some great music lined up for you between now and 11. After 11 this morning, Brian Annetts will be in with his country music program. If you're into country music, I hope you can stick around for that. He plays some great songs. In the meantime, if you'd like to get in touch with us, you can send us a message. In the email address, whatareyouwearing103@gmail.com. Just type that in, say good day to us, ask us about some music we've played, or even suggest some music to play, and we'll get it on the radio for you. Those people that have messaged me, I will get back to you. It's just that I've been overwhelmed by the number of messages that we have received. So just hang in there, and I will respond to you on the air. Okay, that's enough of me talking. Let's get on with the music, but please listen responsibly.

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4: 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Come and hear the antics of Dad, Dave, Mum and Mabel down there at Snake Gully.
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